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9: Rain ending tonight with a low of 9 degrees. Showers right through Saturday with snow flurries possible Sunday and Monday. Tomorrow's high 12, the overnight low Wednesday 4, Thursday's high 9.
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5: Rain ending tonight with a low of 9 degrees. Showers right through Saturday with snow flurries possible Sunday and Monday. Tomorrow's high 12, the overnight low Wednesday 4, Thursday's high 9.
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4: Rain ending tonight with a low of 9 degrees. Showers right through Saturday with snow flurries possible Sunday and Monday. Tomorrow's high 12, the overnight low Wednesday 4, Thursday's high 9.
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5: Rain ending tonight with a low of 9 degrees. Showers right through Saturday with snow flurries possible Sunday and Monday. Tomorrow's high 12, the overnight low Wednesday 4, Thursday's high 9.
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6: Rain ending tonight with a low of 9 degrees. Showers right through Saturday with snow flurries possible Sunday and Monday. Tomorrow's high 12, the overnight low Wednesday 4, Thursday's high 9.
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0: barefoot. 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
3: Rain ending tonight with a low of 9 degrees. Showers right through Saturday with snow flurries possible Sunday and Monday. Tomorrow's high 12, the overnight low Wednesday 4, Thursday's high 9.
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1: Rain ending tonight with a low of 9 degrees. Showers right through Saturday with snow flurries possible Sunday and Monday. Tomorrow's high 12, the overnight low Wednesday 4, Thursday's high 9.
0: You might be Timmins country if you've ever played the game Puddle or Pothole while driving down Algonquin.
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2: Rain ending tonight with a low of 9 degrees. Showers right through Saturday with snow flurries possible Sunday and Monday. Tomorrow's high 12, the overnight low Wednesday 4, Thursday's high 9.
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On the traditional land of the Mattagami First Nation. So let me show you how to get down like that. 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
1: Good morning, I'm Richard Coffin. The federal agency that supports economic development in our region has dropped more money on northeastern Ontario. FedNor Minister Patty Hajdu announced more than $20 million for 22 projects. They include $1.6 million for five-year operational funding for each of the Venture Center in Timmins, North Claybell Community Futures Development Corporation in Kapuskasing, and Nordaski Economic Development Corporation in Hearst. A theater company that performs its immersive style of plays in various parts of the world is coming to the Timmins Museum October 23rd to 25th. Live History owner Jasmine Bowen says they're bringing two productions, both of which have local flavor. Timeless Gathering has the audience helping an exhibit that stepped out of the archives to remember who they are. The other one, Behind Glass, follows characters around the museum.
2: It's a whodunit mystery. There's been a terrible tragedy, a broken artifact, and you are going to learn about five different characters who have stepped out of the archives and tried to deduce who is the culprit.
1: Officials say the plays are mostly aimed at adults. Information and tickets are available from the museum. This year's best pieces of art from 15 Northern Ontario clubs will be on display in Cochrane tomorrow through October 30th. It's the 70th edition of the Northern Ontario Art Association Traveling Exhibit of Juried Art. Cochrane Art Club President Mark Cormier says it begins with a reception tomorrow between 5 and 6:30.
3: There's 40 pieces on display, and there was more than 120 entries.
1: Cormier says anyone's welcome to join his art club. It meets Thursdays at the museum where members work on their paintings while discussing art. U.S. and Canadian authorities say a 30-year-old from Washington State has been arrested for allegedly helping coordinate February's mass shooting in Tumbler Ridge. Six children and two women were killed on February 10th before the shooter took their own life. Officials say James Cody Bryant was arrested yesterday morning on a charge of conspiracy to murder persons in a foreign country. The FBI says the two met online and communicated extensively over several months. In Country 93.1 Sports, a back-and-forth game at the NOJHL Showcase in Sudbury ended up in the wrong result for the Timmins Rock. They were outscored 8-5 by St. Andrews College in yesterday afternoon's game. The Rock play this afternoon against the Sioux Thunderbirds, the team they're battling for first place in the league. For these stories and more, go to MyTimmonsNow.com.
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4: Oh, it's looking cloudy with a chance of showers throughout the entire day, and it's going to be quite breezy out there this morning as well. High of 12 today, dropping down to 5 overnight. Tomorrow's looking the same with a chance of showers throughout the day and a high of 9, while Friday, Saturday, and Sunday are now all looking like a mix of sun and cloud with a chance of showers, with Sunday warming up quite a bit, showing a high of 21, while right now in Timmins, it's mostly clear and 9 degrees.
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1: I'm frightened and I don't know what to do. 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
0: You know, the real confusing thing is what is going on with Sunday, right? You know, let's rewind a bit. Yeah. If you like your October weather with a little atmosphere, I'd say Mother Nature's definitely getting into the spooky season spirit, right? We've got a damp one ahead today. You know, cloudy skies, chance of showers, a high of 12. Thursday stays showery and cool, topping out at around 9 degrees.

0: 21 for Sunday? That's let's just embrace it. In the meantime, grab the umbrella, embrace the clouds, consider the silver lining, right? All the gloomy, drizzly weather. It's basically free Halloween ambience. Perfect weather, you know, for pumpkins, haunted houses, and pretending that those shadows in the backyard you saw are actually just trees.
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Of course, the school's trustees. There's a lot going on the ballot. We'll fill you in right after Shaboozey. It's Cowgirl Country 93.1. Girl, shake it.

0: Shaboozy and Cowgirl, and well, you know what that cowgirl wants to see you do, right? I think it's a very clear and obvious answer. Every cowgirl wants to see you. I'm leading you. Answer the question. You're not answering it. I don't even need to be sitting beside you to tell you that you are still remaining silent in your car. What's up? Answer the question. She wants to see you vote.
1: Oh.
0: Come on. I was like spoon feeding you that one. Online voting starts today at 10 o'clock. You'll be able to vote online from anywhere, anytime, right up until 8 p.m. on Monday, October 26th. The online voting link will be posted on the City of Timmins website starting this morning. And if you haven't received your voter information letter, you can have your voter information printed at Service Timmins. Just make sure you bring your ID. And when you vote, keep in mind you're selecting mayor, counselor, counselors, school board trustees, and you'll be asked to answer a question on the ballot. But yes, starting today, 10 o'clock, the online voting is going live.
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4: 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That's why the WSIB now has 14 healthcare partners right here in Timmins to help people hurt at work. 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

Billy Currington, Country 93.1. Coming up here in about 6 minutes, your Country 93.1 morning news with Richard Coffin. We're going to get to some music from Alan Jackson before then. But right now, it's Dallas Smith and Good Time Goes right here, Country 93.1.

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1: Good morning. I'm Richard Coffin. The federal agency that supports economic development in our region has dropped more money on northeastern Ontario. FedNor Minister Patty Hajdu announced more than $20 million for 22 projects. They include $1.6 million for five-year operational funding for each of the Venture Center in Timmins, North Claybell Community Futures Development Corporation in Kapuskasing, Casing, and Nordaski Economic Development Corporation in Hearst. A theater company that performs its immersive style of plays in various parts of the world is coming to the Timmins Museum October 23rd to 25th. Live History owner Jasmine Bowen says they're bringing two productions, both of which have local flavor. Timeless Gathering has the audience helping an exhibit that stepped out of the archives to remember who they are. The other one, Behind Glass, follows characters around the museum.
2: It's a whodunit mystery. There's been a terrible tragedy, a broken artifact, and you are going to learn about five different characters who have stepped out of the archives and tried to deduce who is the culprit.
1: Officials say the plays are mostly aimed at adults. Information and tickets are available from the museum. This year's best pieces of art from 15 Northern Ontario clubs will be on display in Cochrane tomorrow through October 30th. It's the 70th edition of the Northern Ontario Art Association traveling exhibit of juried art. Cochrane Art Club President Mark Cormier says it begins with a reception tomorrow between 5 and 6:30.
3: There's 40 pieces on display, and there was more than 120 entries.
1: Cormier says anyone's welcome to join his art club. It meets Thursdays at the museum where members work on their paintings while discussing art. U.S. and Canadian authorities say a 30-year-old from Washington State has been arrested for allegedly helping coordinate February's mass shooting in Tumbler Ridge. Six children and two women were killed on February 10th before the shooter took their own life. Officials say James Cody Bryant was arrested yesterday morning on a charge of conspiracy to murder persons in a foreign country. The FBI says the two met online and communicated extensively over several months. In Country 93.1 Sports, a back-and-forth game at the NOJHL Showcase in Sudbury ended up in the wrong result for the Timmins Rock. They were outscored 8-5 by St. Andrews College in yesterday afternoon's game. The Rock play this afternoon against the Sioux Thunderbirds, the team they're battling for first place in the league. For these stories and more, go to MyTimmonsNow.com.
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4: Well, it's going to be a cloudy day with a chance of showers throughout the day, and it's going to be quite breezy out there this morning as well, looking at a high of 12 for today, dropping down to 5 overnight. And tomorrow's looking very similar. Chance of showers throughout the day, high of 9, while Friday, Saturday, and Sunday are now looking like a mix of sun and cloud with a chance of showers. Sunday being a bit anomalous with a high of 21. Well, right now in Timmins, mostly clear at 9 degrees.
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Winona Judd and I Saw the Light, which during spooky season, right, if you're just seeing some light through the window, that's a good thing, right? It's those shadows that end up, you convince yourself it's just a tree. Maybe it is just a tree. Who knows? We'll talk after Stephen Lee Olsen. Once we

0: Olson and Bigger Than This Town Country 93.1. And yeah, we're getting into spooky season, which means it's time to start busting out all your favorite spooky movies. And well, the idea was born to do a movie bracket so you could decide what the best, you know, horror film or scary film franchise is here in Timmins. A chance to settle the debate once and for all, or, well, for this year, because, yeah, we're radio, you know, we're probably going to do it again next year. It's an old motto we got, eh? Work hard, work smart, not hard. Yes, anyway, we loaded up this this bracket here. You can see it. It's now live on our Facebook page. You decide which movies survive, which ones go straight to the graveyard. Where's my thing? I should have had this. The graveyard. Just pretend I did that the first time, okay? We don't need to get into it. We got everything loaded up on this thing, like slashers, you know, Halloween, Scream, Friday the 13th, Nightmare on Elm Street. We got your supernaturals like The Exorcist and Paranormal Activity and The Conjuring. We got your psychologicals, you know, like The Shining and Psycho. Plus, you know, some Halloween-themed classics. Hocus Pocus, Beetlejuice, Trick or Treat. So, yeah, round one matchups are live right now. And that, you know, we got Halloween up against Scream, The Shining versus It. Hocus Pocus versus Beetlejuice. We're not making this an easy bracket for you. Either way, let us know which movies proceed over on our Facebook page, Country 93.1 on Facebook.
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0: Jordan Davis, I Ain't Saying Country 93.1. And good morning, sports fans. What's the scoop on the Timmins Rock? What are they up to? What's going on? How's the NOJHL showcase in Sudbury going? That's right, go team, go sports. It's time to give you the latest in sports talk from a guy who is very bad at sports talk. And let's just say that Timmins Rock are off to a terrific start this season, and they're getting some national attention for it. The Rock are now sitting at 6 wins, no regulation losses, and 1 overtime loss, good for a league best of a .929 winning percentage early in the NOJHL season. They also recently jumped from 13th to 6th in the latest Canadian Junior Hockey League top 20 rankings, which is a pretty impressive climb. Timmins picked a pair of wins up last weekend, beating Espanola 4-2 on Friday and edging Hearst 2-1 Saturday. Evan Kadek scored twice against Espanola, while Max Hamelin had a game-winning goal against Hearst there. But the Rock did hit a bump on Tuesday, yesterday at the NOJHL showcase in Sudbury, dropping an 8-5 decision to St. Andrews College. And there's no time to dwell on that one today. The Rock face off with the Sioux Thunderbirds at the NOJHL showcase in Sudbury with the puck drop at 4:15 this afternoon. Then it's back home Friday night when the Timmins Rock will be hosting the Hearst Lumberjacks at the MAC at 7 o'clock. So far, so good for the Rock. And the early season spotlight is definitely here on Timmins. So go Rock go.
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1: 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Officially, though, we're CHMTFM. 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
1: Good morning, I'm Richard Coffin. The federal agency that supports economic development in our region has dropped more money on northeastern Ontario. FedNor Minister Patty Hajdu announced more than $20 million for 22 projects. They include $1.6 million for five-year operational funding for each of the Venture Center in Timmins, North Claybell Community Futures Development Corporation in Kapuskasing, and Nordaski Economic Development Corporation in Hearst. A theater company that performs its immersive style of plays in various parts of the world is coming to the Timmins Museum October 23rd to 25th. Live History owner Jasmine Bowen says they're bringing two productions, both of which have local flavor. Timeless Gathering has the audience helping an exhibit that stepped out of the archives to remember who they are. The other one, Behind Glass, follows characters around the museum.
2: It's a whodunit mystery. There's been a terrible tragedy, a broken artifact, and you are going to learn about five different characters who have stepped out of the archives and tried to deduce who is the culprit.
1: Officials say the plays are mostly aimed at adults. Information and tickets are available from the museum. This year's best pieces of art from 15 Northern Ontario clubs will be on display in Cochrane tomorrow through October 30th. It's the 70th edition of the Northern Ontario Art Association Traveling Exhibit of Juried Art. Cochrane Art Club President Mark Cormier says it begins with a reception tomorrow between 5 and 6:30.
3: There's 40 pieces on display, and there was more than 120 entries.
1: Cormier says anyone's welcome to join his art club. It meets Thursdays at the museum where members work on their paintings while discussing art. U.S. and Canadian authorities say a 30-year-old from Washington State has been arrested for allegedly helping coordinate February's mass shooting in Tumbler Ridge. Six children and two women were killed on February 10th before the shooter took their own life. Officials say James Cody Bryant was arrested yesterday morning on a charge of conspiracy to murder persons in a foreign country. The FBI says the two met online and communicated extensively over several months. In Country 93.1 Sports, a back-and-forth game at the NOJHL Showcase in Sudbury ended up in the wrong result for the Timmins Rock. They were outscored 8-5 by St. Andrews College in yesterday afternoon's game. The Rock play this afternoon against the Sioux Thunderbirds, the team they're battling for first place in the league. For these stories and more, go to MyTimmonsNow.com.
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5: Cloudy and a chance of showers throughout the day. It's quite breezy out there this morning as well. Looking at a high of 12 today, dropping down to 5 overnight. Tomorrow's looking the same. Chance of showers throughout the day, a high of 9. Well, Friday, Saturday, and Sunday are now looking like a mix of sun and cloud with a chance of showers, with Sunday warming up a bit with a high of 21. Well, right now in Timmins, it's partly cloudy and 9 degrees.
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0: to continue their career. It's a great way for me to stay connected to some of my friends back home that I share this hobby with. But it turns out, charging devices, that also includes gaming gear. It's a bit of an eye-opener here. Fire Services recommends using approved chargers and cables, charging devices on a hard surface away from anything that could burn, and replacing damaged equipment and unplugging devices once they're fully charged. But the message isn't that simply leaving your PlayStation or Xbox controller plugged in means it's going to catch fire. All right, the bigger concern actually falls on like frayed USB cables, cheap or defective power adapters, damaged batteries, third-party charging docks, or equipment that gets unusually hot. And they do say to avoid charging devices on beds, couches, or blankets where heat can build up. So the takeaway this fire prevention week, check your charging gear. Don't ignore overheating or damage and give electronics a safe place to charge. I know, like, I just use a wired controller myself and I usually just keep it like on my desk plugged into my computer. But yeah, I never thought about that. Like maybe it is time to, you know, when I'm done, just unplug the cable and put it away somewhere safe till I need to use it again.
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0: Jason Aldean, She's Country, Country 93.1, and Thanksgiving long weekend is almost here, and for a lot of us that means a little extra time with family and friends, a good meal, and hopefully a chance to slow down and enjoy the people around us. And whether you're heading out of town, welcoming family into your home, working through the weekend, or just looking forward to a little extra time to relax, we just want to wish everyone here in Timmins a very happy Thanksgiving. And of course, Thanksgiving is also a great reminder of how fortunate we are to have food on our tables. And all this time of year, local food banks are seeing increased demand and are asking the community for a helping hand. You know, if you're able to donate, consider picking up a few items they're currently looking for while you're doing your own grocery shopping this weekend. And right now they're looking for some of those holiday favorites like, you know, canned cranberries, stuffing, you know, holiday meal additives that, it goes a long way because every donation, big or small, it can make a huge difference for a local family. So from all of us here, have a safe and wonderful Thanksgiving long weekend here in Timmins. Enjoy the food, enjoy the company, and take a moment to be thankful for all the good things and the good people you have in your life. Happy Thanksgiving.
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1: Good morning, I'm Richard Coffin. The federal agency that supports economic development in our region has dropped more money on northeastern Ontario. FedNor Minister Patty Hajdu announced more than $20 million for 22 projects. They include $1.6 million for five-year operational funding for each of the Venture Center in Timmins, North Claybell Community Futures Development Corporation in Kapuskasing, and Nordaski Economic Development Corporation in Hearst. A theater company that performs its immersive style of plays in various parts of the world is coming to the Timmins Museum October 23rd to 25th. Live History owner Jasmine Bowen says they're bringing two productions, both of which have local flavor. Timeless Gathering has the audience helping an exhibit that stepped out of the archives to remember who they are. The other one, Behind Glass, follows characters around the museum.
2: It's a whodunit mystery. There's been a terrible tragedy, a broken artifact, and you are going to learn about five different characters who have stepped out of the archives and tried to deduce who is the culprit.
1: Officials say the plays are mostly aimed at adults. Information and tickets are available from the museum. This year's best pieces of art from 15 Northern Ontario clubs will be on display in Cochrane tomorrow through October 30th. It's the 70th edition of the Northern Ontario Art Association traveling exhibit of juried art. Cochrane Art Club President Mark Cormier says it begins with a reception tomorrow between 5 and 6:30.
3: There's 40 pieces on display, and there was more than 120 entries.
1: Cormier says anyone's welcome to join his art club. It meets Thursdays at the museum where members work on their paintings while discussing art. U.S. and Canadian authorities say a 30-year-old from Washington State has been arrested for allegedly helping coordinate February's mass shooting in Tumbler Ridge. Six children and two women were killed on February 10th before the shooter took their own life. Officials say James Cody Bryant was arrested yesterday morning on a charge of conspiracy to murder persons in a foreign country. The FBI says the two met online and communicated extensively over several months. In Country 93.1 Sports, a back-and-forth game at the NOJHL Showcase in Sudbury ended up in the wrong result for the Timmins Rock. They were outscored 8-5 by St. Andrews College in yesterday afternoon's game. The Rock play this afternoon against the Sioux Thunderbirds, the team they're battling for first place in the league. For these stories and more, go to MyTimmonsNow.com.
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5: Cloudy and a chance of showers throughout the entire day. And it's calling to be a bit breezy out there this morning. You're looking at a high of 12 for today, dropping down to 5 overnight. Tomorrow's looking the same. Chance of showers throughout the day, a high of 9. While Friday, Saturday, and Sunday are now looking like a mix of sun and cloud with a chance of showers. Sunday warming up quite a bit, a high of 21 expected for Sunday. Well, right now in Timmins, mostly cloudy and 8 degrees.
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0: Make sure you check out the interview with James Barker Band that Shane Button did over at mytimmonsnow.com, or you can find it on our Facebook page, Country93.1 on Facebook. And yes, today is the big day, and you should vote. And I know that voting, we dropped the ball. Hang on. Voting, it
1: brings us joy.
0: There, that's what's supposed to happen. Too many buttons. Today is the day. Yes, starting at 10 o'clock, online voting is going live, and you'll be able to vote online from anywhere, anytime, right up until 8 p.m. on Monday, October 26th. The online voting link will be posted on the City of Timmins website this morning. If you haven't received your voter information letter, you can have your voter information printed over at Service Timmins, but you will need to bring some ID with you. And when you vote, keep in mind, right, you're selecting mayor, councillor or councillors, and school board trustees, and they're also going to be having a question on that ballot for you. The city says its election page has more information about online and in-person voting, ward information, and the ballot question. But yes, starting right at 10 o'clock, you can start voting online.
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0: actually hear a pillow talking, that's a good sign to get a carbon monoxide detector. All right, we're just going to throw that out there. And with that, let's get into some Canadian country music entertainment. All right. Cameron Whitcomb officially having a monster year. The BC country star took home 3 major CCMA awards, Entertainer of the Year, Male Artist of the Year, Album of the Year, For the Hard Way. And his hit Kingdom of Fear continues to make noise on the Canadian charts. Not bad for a 23-year-old. Josh Ross keeping up that momentum. Fresh off another CCMA win for Hate How You Look, Ross has released a brand new single called Drink Things Through, co-written by none other than Nickelback frontman Chad Kruger. Ross is also heading back to Ontario next month for shows in Pickering, Rama, and Windsor. While Kelsey Kulik has plenty to celebrate, the Saskatchewan country singer just released her new heartbreak ballad, Your Side of the Bar, and she's also got a date with country music history. Kulik will make her Grand Ole Opry debut November 21st, following a personal invitation from Lainey Wilson.
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1: Good morning, I'm Richard Coffin. The federal agency that supports economic development in our region has dropped more money on northeastern Ontario. FedNor Minister Patty Hajdu announced more than $20 million for 22 projects. They include $1.6 million for five-year operational funding for each of the Venture Center in Timmins, North Claybell Community Futures Development Corporation in Kapuskasing, and Nordaski Economic Development Corporation in Hearst. A theater company that performs its immersive style of plays in various parts of the world is coming to the Timmins Museum October 23rd to 25th. Live History owner Jasmine Bowen says they're bringing two productions, both of which have local flavor. Timeless Gathering has the audience helping an exhibit that stepped out of the archives to remember who they are. The other one, Behind Glass, follows characters around the museum.
2: It's a whodunit mystery. There's been a terrible tragedy, a broken artifact, and you are going to learn about five different characters who have stepped out of the archives and tried to deduce who is the culprit.
1: Officials say the plays are mostly aimed at adults. Information and tickets are available from the museum. This year's best pieces of art from 15 Northern Ontario clubs will be on display in Cochrane tomorrow through October 30th. It's the 70th edition of the Northern Ontario Art Association Traveling Exhibit of Juried Art. Cochrane Art Club President Mark Cormier says it begins with a reception tomorrow between 5 and 6:30.
3: There's 40 pieces on display, and there was more than 120 entries.
1: Cormier says anyone's welcome to join his art club. It meets Thursdays at the museum where members work on their paintings while discussing art. U.S. and Canadian authorities say a 30-year-old from Washington State has been arrested for allegedly helping coordinate February's mass shooting in Tumbler Ridge. Six children and two women were killed on February 10th before the shooter took their own life. Officials say James Cody Bryant was arrested yesterday morning on a charge of conspiracy to murder persons in a foreign country. The FBI says the two met online and communicated extensively over several months. In Country 93.1 Sports, a back-and-forth game at the NOJHL Showcase in Sudbury ended up in the wrong result for the Timmins Rock. They were outscored 8-5 by St. Andrews College in yesterday afternoon's game. The Rock play this afternoon against the Sioux Thunderbirds, the team they're battling for first place in the league. For these stories and more, go to MyTimmonsNow.com.
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4: Cloudy and a chance of showers throughout the day. It's a little breezy out there this morning as well. High at 12 today, dropping down to 5 overnight. Tomorrow's looking very similar. Chance of showers throughout the day, a high of 9. Well, Friday, Saturday, and Sunday now all calling for a mix of sun and cloud with a chance of showers, with Sunday warming up a bit. A high of 21 planned for Sunday. Well, right now in Timmins, it's mostly cloudy and 8 degrees.
0: To the conclusion, there's never too much country.

next artist calls Canada home. And now they've got a national stage. Made and played in Canada. 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

anything but that. That's the Mainlanders, made and played in Canada. Of course, if you're an artist, make sure you make a profile, upload your tunes so you too can reach that national stage. And well, if yesterday you were dealing with a bit of traffic on Algonquin Boulevard, the city of Timmins says it knows some frustration had been caused. They mentioned that Algonquin was down to one lane while contractors continue pulverizing the remaining asphalt in segment 9 of the Connecting Link project.

0: You're keeping your eyes open for construction crews and control traffic. And, well, now it's time for honesty time. Now, living in Timmins in Northern Ontario, it teaches you a lot of different perspectives, right? But one thing living in a big city teaches you is it's not a traffic delay till you've sat there for at least an hour. And here's where things get a little bit confusing for Timmins, okay? Because according to a lot of locals I've spoken to, even the MTO website, you consider a drive that takes between 2 to 4 hours a short drive. The MTO website says a drive up to 15 hours is considered a short drive for Northern Ontarians. So why does everybody seem to blow a gasket over 10 to 15 minutes in a construction zone? Just saying. While there's still a remnants of outsider in me, it doesn't feel like you get to boast that long drives or short drives, but then lose it because there's some road work being done, right? It just doesn't make sense. So, you know, from a friend, you know, a friend, I care about you. You know, just choose a lane already.
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Morgan Wallen and Been By Now, Country 93.1. And yeah, we've got some cool days behind us, a few cool days ahead of us, but we're going to see the temperatures above 20 soon. Let's talk about that, eh? Right after Rascal Flatts, what hurts the most on Country 93.1?

0: What hurts the most, Rascal Flatts? All I just trying to do was enjoy some delicious hazelnut wafers till I found out a mouse broke into my snack drawer, ate them all. Well, not all of them, but enough of them that you're not going to touch what's left in there, right? No way. Anywho, let us get back on topic here. You know what? There is something about the weather this time of year, right? It does add a bit of atmosphere. Mother Nature definitely getting into the spooky season spirit, right? Yeah, we've got a damp one ahead today with those cloudy skies, chance of showers, high of 12. Thursday looking showery and cool, topping out at 9 degrees. You know, Friday's also just a mix of sun and cloud, but still a chance of showers, looking at a high near 8. Saturday, we're seeing a bit of an improvement, right? A high of 12, but then Sunday, right? That's when things get a little strange, not just because it's spooky season, but yeah, temperatures climbing back up to 21 degrees with a mix of sun and cloud and a chance of showers. But you know, still, it's nice to see that things are warming up. Did you know that like there are parts of Northern America right now that are like, or North America that are like under a heat wave right now, which is just wild for October in like most parts of North America. But still, yeah, I think we're going to see that climb to 21 as a residual effect of that. But in the meantime, grab an umbrella, embrace the clouds, and consider the silver lining, right? The gloomy, drizzly weather is basically free Halloween ambience, right?
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1: Good morning. I'm Richard Coffin. The federal agency that supports economic development in our region has dropped more money on northeastern Ontario. FedNor Minister Patty Hajdu announced more than $20 million for 22 projects. They include $1.6 million for five-year operational funding for each of the Venture Center in Timmins, North Claybell Community Futures Development Corporation in Kapuskasing, Casing, and Nordaski Economic Development Corporation in Hearst. A theater company that performs its immersive style of plays in various parts of the world is coming to the Timmins Museum October 23rd to 25th. Live History owner Jasmine Bowen says they're bringing two productions, both of which have local flavor. Timeless Gathering has the audience helping an exhibit that stepped out of the archives to remember who they are. The other one, Behind Glass, follows characters around the museum.
2: It's a whodunit mystery. There's been a terrible tragedy, a broken artifact, and you are going to learn about five different characters who have stepped out of the archives and tried to deduce who is the culprit.
1: Officials say the plays are mostly aimed at adults. Information and tickets are available from the museum. This year's best pieces of art from 15 Northern Ontario clubs will be on display in Cochrane tomorrow through October 30th. It's the 70th edition of the Northern Ontario Art Association traveling exhibit of juried art. Cochrane Art Club President Mark Cormier says it begins with a reception tomorrow between 5 and 6:30.
3: There's 40 pieces on display, and there was more than 120 entries.
1: Cormier says anyone's welcome to join his art club. It meets Thursdays at the museum where members work on their paintings while discussing art. U.S. and Canadian authorities say a 30-year-old from Washington State has been arrested for allegedly helping coordinate February's mass shooting in Tumbler Ridge. Six children and two women were killed on February 10th before the shooter took their own life. Officials say James Cody Bryant was arrested yesterday morning on a charge of conspiracy to murder persons in a foreign country. The FBI says the two met online and communicated extensively over several months. In Country 93.1 Sports, a back-and-forth game at the NOJHL Showcase in Sudbury ended up in the wrong result for the Timmins Rock. They were outscored 8-5 by St. Andrews College in yesterday afternoon's game. The Rock play this afternoon against the Sioux Thunderbirds, the team they're battling for first place in the league. For these stories and more, go to MyTimmonsNow.com.
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6: Cloudy and a chance of showers throughout the day. It's going to be a bit breezy out there this morning, looking at a high of 12 today, dropping down to 5 overnight, while tomorrow's looking the same. Chance of showers throughout the day and a high of 9. Well, Friday, Saturday, and Sunday are now looking like a mix of sun and cloud and a chance of showers, with Sunday warming up a bit to a high of 21. Well, right now in Timmins, it's partly cloudy and 8 degrees.
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0: Sammy Kershaw on Third Rate Romance Country 93.1. And I think you're going to like this. Worked on this last night to set the mood.
1: Wonderful. As we get into the Halloween spirit, it's time to settle a debate once and for all. And that, of course, is what are the best Halloween movies here in Timmins?
0: Now, does the voice help? It's 8:40, just so you know, I'm doing this live.
1: Should we keep the voice? Yeah, okay. So, we've made a movie bracket for you to decide which movies survive and which ones get sent straight to the graveyard. And we've loaded it up with a bit of everything. Classic slashers like Halloween, Scream, Friday the 13th, and A Nightmare on Elm Street. We have your supernaturals like The Exorcist, Paranormal Activity, and The Conjuring. Your psychologicals like The Shining and Psycho. Plus some Halloween-themed cults like Hocus Pocus and Beetlejuice. Everybody loves Beetlejuice, yes?
0: Anywho, round one matchups are live right now. 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All right, so yeah, Country 93.1 on Facebook. 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

0: Kane Brown, One Mississippi Country 93.1. What's that? You want to do some sports talk? Sports talk? Yeah, no, I'm great. Let's
1: sports fans, good morning. The Timmins Rock are off to a terrific start this season, and they're getting some national attention. Let's go.
2: The team, go team, go sports.
1: That's right, sports talk with a guy who probably could be better at doing sports talk. But let's jump right in, because the Rock, well, they are sitting at 6 wins, no regulation losses, and 1 overtime loss. Good for a league best of a .929 winning percentage early in the NOJHL season. Yes, if I didn't get my colleagues to help me write these things, I would not know any of this. Here's some great news. They also jumped from 13th to 6th in the latest Canadian Junior Hockey League for the top 20 rankings, which is really impressive. That's like a huge climb from 13th all the way to the 6th. So, and they picked up a pair of wins last weekend, right? They beat Espanola 4-2 on Friday. They edged Hearst 2-1 Saturday. Evan Caddick scored twice against Espanola, while Max Hamlin had a game winner against Hearst. But yeah, they did hit a bit of a bump yesterday during the NOJHL showcase in Sudbury, all right, dropping an 8-5 decision to St. Andrews College. And there's no time to dwell on that. Like, they're back at it today against the Sioux Thunderbirds at the NOJHL showcase in Sudbury. Puck drops at 4:15. Then it's back home Friday night to the MAC, where the Timmins Rock are going to be hosting the Hearst Lumberjacks. That's going down at 7.
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1: Good morning. I'm Richard Coffin. The federal agency that supports economic development in our region has dropped more money on northeastern Ontario. FedNor Minister Patty Hajdu announced more than $20 million for 22 projects. They include $1.6 million for five-year operational funding for each of the Venture Center in Timmins, North Claybell Community Futures Development Corporation in Kapuskasing, Casing, and Nordaski Economic Development Corporation in Hearst. A theater company that performs its immersive style of plays in various parts of the world is coming to the Timmins Museum October 23rd to 25th. Live History owner Jasmine Bowen says they're bringing two productions, both of which have local flavor. Timeless Gathering has the audience helping an exhibit that stepped out of the archives to remember who they are. The other one, Behind Glass, follows characters around the museum.
2: It's a whodunit mystery. There's been a terrible tragedy, a broken artifact, and you are going to learn about five different characters who have stepped out of the archives and tried to deduce who is the culprit.
1: Officials say the plays are mostly aimed at adults. Information and tickets are available from the museum. This year's best pieces of art from 15 Northern Ontario clubs will be on display in Cochrane tomorrow through October 30th. It's the 70th edition of the Northern Ontario Art Association traveling exhibit of juried art. Cochrane Art Club President Mark Cormier says it begins with a reception tomorrow between 5 and 6:30.
3: There's 40 pieces on display, and there was more than 120 entries.
1: Cormier says anyone's welcome to join his art club. It meets Thursdays at the museum where members work on their paintings while discussing art. U.S. and Canadian authorities say a 30-year-old from Washington State has been arrested for allegedly helping coordinate February's mass shooting in Tumbler Ridge. Six children and two women were killed on February 10th before the shooter took their own life. Officials say James Cody Bryant was arrested yesterday morning on a charge of conspiracy to murder persons in a foreign country. The FBI says the two met online and communicated extensively over several months. In Country 93.1 Sports, a back-and-forth game at the NOJHL Showcase in Sudbury ended up in the wrong result for the Timmins Rock. They were outscored 8-5 by St. Andrews College in yesterday afternoon's game. The Rock play this afternoon against the Sioux Thunderbirds, the team they're battling for first place in the league. For these stories and more, go to MyTimmonsNow.com.
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6: Cloudy and a chance of showers throughout the day. It's going to be a bit breezy out there this morning. High at 12 today, dropping down to 5 overnight. Tomorrow looking the same. Chance of showers throughout the day and a high of 9. While Friday, Saturday, and Sunday are now looking like a mix of sun and cloud with a chance of showers. And Sunday warming up a bit with a high of 21. Well, right now in Timmins, it's partly cloudy.

0: Tim and the Glory Boys, If I Go Missing, Country 93.1. In this fire prevention week, fire officials are reminding us to be careful about how we charge devices with lithium-ion batteries. And a bit of an eye-opener for me, right? I do enjoy gaming, especially as a 40-year-old bachelor that moves from town to town trying to hang on to their career. Gaming gives me a gateway to connect with my buddies back home that share the hobby, right? I feel less alone. So, and this is an eye-opener one because, yeah, who knew? Keeping my controller plugged in could be a hazard. Now, fire services recommend using approved chargers and cables, charging devices on hard surfaces away from anything that could burn, replacing damaged equipment and unplugging devices once they're fully charged. But the message isn't that simply leaving your PlayStation or Xbox controller plugged in means it's going to catch fire. The big concerns are damaged or frayed USB cables, cheap or defective power adapters, damaged batteries, third-party charging docks, or equipment that gets unusually hot. And make sure you avoid charging devices while it's on your bed, couch, or a blanket where heat can build up. So the takeaway for this fire prevention week and today's message is check your charging gear. Don't ignore overheating or damaged devices and give your electronics a safe place to charge.
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0: Cowboy Casanova. That's Carrie Underwood on Country 93.1. And Thanksgiving long weekend is almost here. And for a lot of us, that means a little extra time with family and friends, a good meal, and hopefully a chance to slow down and enjoy the people around us. So whether you're heading out of town, welcoming family into your home, working through the weekend, or just looking forward to a little extra time to relax, we just want to wish everyone here in Timmins a very happy Thanksgiving. And of course, Thanksgiving is also a great reminder of how fortunate we are to have food on our tables. This time of year, local food banks are seeing increased demand and are asking the community for a helping hand, especially when it comes to some of the holiday favorites like stuffing and canned cranberries. So if you're able to donate, consider picking up a few items that they're currently looking for while you're doing your own grocery shopping this weekend, because every donation, big or small, can make a difference for a local family. So from us here, have a safe and wonderful Thanksgiving long weekend. Of course, you know, we're a few days away from it, but it's always nice to think ahead about how much you're going to enjoy the food, the company, and I'll take a moment to be thankful for the good things and the good people you have in your life. Happy Thanksgiving.
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0: Cloudy and a chance of showers throughout the day. It's going to be a bit breezy out there this morning. High at 12 today, dropping down to 5 overnight. Tomorrow looking the same. Chance of showers throughout the day and a high of 9. While Friday, Saturday, and Sunday are now looking like a mix of sun and cloud with a chance of showers. And Sunday warming up a bit with a high of 21. Well, right now in Timmins, it's partly cloudy.
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0: Kenny Chesney and Carry On, just like how Shane Button is going to be carrying on the day. He's lock, stock, and barrel, ready to keep you company till 2 o'clock right here on Country 93.1. I hope you enjoy the rest of your Wednesday, and we'll catch you again tomorrow morning right here during the start on Country 93.1.
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the latest from Thelma and James called Alternate Ending. And this is Country 93.1. Hello. We are days away from the Thanksgiving weekend, and Mother Nature has decided to toy with our emotions, it feels like. If you looked at the forecast yesterday, it was like rain every day from like today right through into next week. And while there is still a small chance of rain over the Thanksgiving weekend, things are looking a little better. Now there's little sunshines showing. You could get a mix of sun and cloud. And up into the 20s for Sunday. That's like, what is happening?

0: I mean, I'm not going to say no, Mother Nature, please bring that weather on for Thanksgiving weekend. That's going to be beautiful. I give an opportunity to maybe spend a little time outside with the family if they're coming over for Thanksgiving or whatever day they're not coming over. Gives you a chance to maybe do the Halloween decorating, which I haven't done yet. That would be great for this weekend if this holds up, because we're not doing a dinner on Sunday, so that'd be perfect. So, you know, maybe plan accordingly. If you're planning to have a dinner on Sunday, either, you know, you can sit outside now or maybe be outside a little bit, or ask all your family to come over on the Monday or Saturday instead so you can get some outdoor yard work done on the Sunday. So, maybe? No?
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0: A little cloudy today. Maybe a bit of rain as well. Up to 12, though, before dropping to 5 overnight tonight with a small chance of rain. Tomorrow, 9 and a little bit of rain. But then we get into a long weekend with a little bit of sun and clouds. Small chance of rain right through. And even up to as warm as 21 for Sunday.
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0: Joe Nichols, Give Me That Girl, here on Country 93.1 with a beautiful-ish looking weekend ahead for Thanksgiving, right? Especially Sunday. We could get up into the 20s on Sunday, which is fantastic. And we got a text message into the Country 93.1 Hospital Foundation 5050 text line. And Jack says his plan, now that it's nice out, is to try something he's been wanting to do for a very long time. And that is a giant container with oil and deep frying a turkey. He said, never done that before. You see all the things that go terribly wrong on the internet, all the videos where people put them in too fast and then big explosions and things happen. He goes, I've been doing a lot of research on it, but wanting to do this for years, but the weather has never cooperated enough at the same time as my confidence in how to do it has been there. So this weekend, if we get a nice enough day on Sunday, which is his dinner day, he's going to try it. He's going to try the giant container with oil and deep frying a turkey. Well, Jack, I hope you all the best. I wish you all the best. I hope it turns out well for you. And we'll keep our fingers crossed for an update on how it went.
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0: hunting, fishing, and loving every day. There's Luke Bryan on Country 93.1. And, well, he thinks very highly of this song.
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0: So Luke Bryan co-wrote this song with some guys called the Peach Pickers. Dallas Davidson, Rhett Atkins, and Ben Haysleff. And he went on record saying that it's probably one of the favorite songs he's ever done. And that he wrote it on the farm tour with the Peach Pickers, saying it was a title I ran by them, and we just started working on it. And when we got our groove on it, we knew we had something special. Production is kind of retro-sounding guitar, makes it really, really a lot of neat feel to it, and he's just proud to have it on the album. He says, it's my story, everything it's about. That's what hunting, fishing, and loving every day is. That's what he's about. And one of his favorite songs. So you know, when you sing hunting, fishing, and loving every day, well, just think, Luke Bryan. It's one of his favorite songs.
1: 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Running on pizza and dad jokes. 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
0: A little cloudy today. Maybe a bit of rain as well. Up to 12, though, before dropping to 5 overnight tonight with a small chance of rain. Tomorrow, 9 and a little bit of rain. But then we get into a long weekend with a little bit of sun and clouds. Small chance of rain right through. And even up to as warm as 21 for Sunday.
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Chris Jansen. All I Need Is You. Country 93.1. Hello. Question for you. When it comes to buying a Halloween costume, it's kind of hard to know what size to get. And not because people's sizes fluctuate, of course. We're talking about it's Northern Ontario winters. Well, it's fall, but sometimes it might as well be. It could be 14 degrees. It could be minus 14 degrees on Halloween night. And you never really know. So what do? Because you need to buy a costume that if it's like minus 14, you need to wear a winter jacket. You got to be able to put your costume over it. But if it's plus 14, you're not putting a winter jacket on. And then you got way too much room. Your costume's huge. So when you're buying it for the kids, what do? For us, we kind of go somewhere in the middle and hope that it's not going to be minus 14 and get something that's going to fit over like a spring jacket or something like that, like a really thick hoodie sweater. Like both kids have these really, really big, thick, almost jacket-like hoodies. We make sure that'll fit over those.

0: But if it gets cold enough for a winter jacket, we're kind of in trouble. So I'm curious how you navigate that. How did you, if your kids are grown up now, what did you do when they were little? If you're in that ballpark right now or that moment right now, what do you do? How did you go about it? 705-264-9310.
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0: A little cloudy today. Maybe a bit of rain as well. Up to 12, though, before dropping to 5 overnight tonight with a small chance of rain. Tomorrow, 9 and a little bit of rain. But then we get into a long weekend with a little bit of sun and clouds. Small chance of rain right through. And even up to as warm as 21 for Sunday.
1: From t-shirts, you were in my t-shirt right then, to red dresses. Blame it on.

0: Carly Pearce and Ashley McBride with Never Wanted to Be That Girl on Country 93.1. As we talk about the weather, we talk about Halloween, we're talking costumes. Okay, so we never really know what costume size to get because it could be anywhere from minus 14 to plus 14. And would you wear a winter jacket? Do you wear no jacket? It's somewhere in the middle. And the question that came about was, how do you prepare? What do you do? We go somewhere in the middle with the kids. So where it's going to fit over like their spring jacket or a really, really thick like hoodie style jacket, but not necessarily the winter one, and hope for the best. We got a text message, though, into the Country 93.1 Hospital Foundation 50-50 text line from Jody, who said her go-to is to put on multiple layers of thinner-ish clothes. She doesn't know if it works, but that's what they do anyway. And they'll put on a couple of T-shirts, a long-sleeve shirt, a short-sleeve shirt, and then a hoodie, and then maybe a spring jacket. So it's not quite as bulky as a winter jacket, but you got a whole lot of layers on so that you're okay. Make sure the costume fits over that, and you're good to go. Okay, I see where you're going with that. That might be a good idea, actually, to layer up, right? You could do the same thing with some pants. You could wear, like, a pair of pajama pants underneath your jeans or something like that. Okay, I can pick up what you're putting down. I don't know why I said that, but it's true, though. Maybe layering so that you've got lots of padding without the bulk as much as the winter jacket. I like it, Jody. Thank you.
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0: A little cloudy today. Maybe a bit of rain as well. Up to 12, though, before dropping to 5 overnight tonight with a small chance of rain. Tomorrow, 9 and a little bit of rain. But then we get into a long weekend with a little bit of sun and clouds, small chance of rain right through, and even up to as warm as 21 for Sunday.
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1: I'm Bob McIntyre. The race is on with online voting for the October 26th Timmins municipal election now open. City Hall says it's available 24 hours a day until the close of voting at 8 o'clock the night of the 26th. If your voter information letter hasn't arrived in the mail yet, it should shortly. It has your online voter ID and PIN request, so you can vote online by going to timmins.ca and selecting Vote Now. Computers are available at both city libraries and the Timmins Museum, where staff will help you if you need it. This year's best pieces of art from 15 Northern Ontario clubs will be on display in Cochrane between tomorrow and October 30th. It's the 70th edition of the Northern Ontario Art Association traveling exhibit of juried art. Cochrane Art Club President Mark Cormier says it begins with a reception tomorrow between 5 and 6:30.
2: There's 40 pieces on display, and there was more than 120 entries.
1: Cormier says anyone is welcome to join his art club. It meets Thursdays at the library, where members work on their paintings while discussing art. U.S. and Canadian authorities say a 30-year-old from Washington State has been arrested for helping coordinate February's mass shooting in Tumbler Ridge, B.C. Six children and two women were killed on February 10th before the shooter took their own life. James Cody Bryant was arrested yesterday on a charge of conspiracy to murder persons in a foreign country. U.S. Attorney Neil Floyd says authorities learned of Bryant's alleged involvement after the attack.
3: We learned that a person here in Western Washington had been in repeated contact with the shooter, offering advice, sending money, and even agreeing to live stream the horrific event.
1: The FBI says the pair met online and communicated extensively over several months. The U.S. Federal Aviation Administration says it's investigating after a Delta Airlines flight clipped an Air Canada plane on the ground yesterday at Los Angeles International Airport. The Delta plane was taxiing for departure and clipped the horizontal stabilizer of the Air Canada plane, which was being towed when it stopped short of its gate. Several reports say there were no injuries. In Country 93.1 Sports, a back-and-forth game at the NOJHL Showcase in Sudbury ended up in the wrong result for the Timmins Rock. They were outscored 8-5 by St. Andrews College in yesterday afternoon's game. The Rock played this afternoon against the Sioux Thunderbirds, the team they're battling for first place in the league. For these stories and more, go to MyTimmonsNow.com.
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6: A little cloudy today. Maybe a bit of rain as well. Up to 12, though, before dropping to 5 overnight tonight with a small chance of rain. Tomorrow, 9 and a little bit of rain. But then we get into a long weekend with a little bit of sun and clouds. Small chance of rain right through. And even up to as warm as 21 for Sunday.
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A front porch looking in, Lone Star. Man, that puts life into perspective, doesn't it? Thinking about the real meaningful things in life are what's inside your house, your family. It's wonderful. It's Country 93.1. And, you know, this weekend, Mother Nature is toying with our emotions a little bit. Yesterday, it was like gloomy and cloudy and rainy this coming weekend and pretty much every single day. And now it's showing that we might see some sun on Friday, Saturday, and Sunday heading into this long weekend. I know. We might even get up to 21

0: plus degrees on Sunday. So if you got family coming over, a couple of things with that. One, you might be able to do some outdoor stuff with the family on Thanksgiving, especially if it's a Sunday. But if you are making, this is something I was just thinking about, if you're making dinner on Sunday, and that's the day that you're going to have the oven on and the stove on for like a gazillion hours, right? Cooking the turkey and making whatever other food you're making, and plus you're going to have a house full of people, you're going to want some windows open. It's going to get awfully warm in that house, right? With people and ovens and stuff at 21 degrees. Yeah, it's going to be a pretty good one. But nonetheless, let's cross our fingers. It's very small percentages of rain right now, which is great, because it just said showers yesterday for the whole weekend, so it's reduced. We can cross our fingers and hope for the best for this coming Thanksgiving weekend. And I'm curious to know your plans. If you got anything, if you're doing anything unique or different, or maybe you have a cool tradition you like to do, please call, text 705-264-9310.
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0: in by now. Morgan Wallen on Country 93.1. Hello. You know, Thanksgiving's this weekend, and everyone has some sort of thing that usually they do for Thanksgiving dinner, right? Most of us have some sort of maybe tradition, if you will. Maybe it's a certain person hosts the dinner all the time. Maybe it's a certain food you always have to have. But this text message that came into the Country 93.1 Hospital Foundation 5050 text line is interesting. Their tradition is to always have one thing that's not traditional. And what they mean by that is they'll pick one kind of food dish. And maybe it's the salad, maybe it's the stuffing, maybe it's the turkey, whatever it is. And they let the kids choose one unique thing to do to that food. Maybe it's add a different ingredient. Maybe it's add a different spice. Maybe it's remove a spice. They do something different every single year, and they always write it down. They've got a book that they keep track of so they don't ever duplicate it, and they do something different every single year. She said, like, last year, my kids decided for the mashed potatoes, they wanted to add apple slices, and so we did. And it was okay. She said it wasn't great, but it was okay. Not as bad as they were expecting it to be. Nice creamy mashed potatoes with apple slices inside. I'm not going to try it. I'm not going to take your... I'll take your word for it that it was all right, but I'm not going to go that route. But, you know, it's kind of cool. Traditional, non-traditional, maybe. That's kind of neat. If you want to weigh in as well, what is it your go-to thing? 705-264-9310.
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3: Country 93.1 weather.
0: A little cloudy today. Maybe a bit of rain as well. Up to 12, though, before dropping to 5 overnight tonight with a small chance of rain. Tomorrow, 9 and a little bit of rain. But then we get into a long weekend with a little bit of sun and clouds. Small chance of rain right through. And even up to as warm as 21 for Sunday.
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0: Kid Myself. There's John Morgan on Country 93.1 with a song that was probably destined to be a hit.
1: Myths, legends, stories. 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
0: Destined to be a hit because John Morgan wrote that song with Tyler Hubbard of Florida Georgia Line and a guy in Nashville. He's a songwriter producer named Jordan Schmidt, who is a writer on Blake Shelton's God's Country, Lainey Wilson's Watermelon Moonshine. So, I mean, when you got that kind of songwriting power behind it, it's destined to be a hit. However, going into the songwriting session, the very first time ever John Morgan was writing with Tyler Hubbard, he was super nervous. That was back on June 8th, 2024. That's how long this song has been noodling around. And he didn't have a solid idea, but the night before, he was kind of going through his phone, just looking for something, and he saw the phrase, "Kid Myself." He said, "It struck by the contrast between I was just a kid myself and I don't want to kid myself." He kind of built this acoustic guitar progression to match kind of a regretful mood sort of thing. Took it into the studio, and lo and behold, there they go. They came up with John Morgan's Kid Myself.
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2: In a pinch, man. 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

0: Sky Valley, grew up on that. It's Country 93.1. How you doing? Hey, so this is something pretty important because today, it's already open. It started at 10 o'clock this morning. Online voting for the municipal election has happened. So the city of Timmins put this post up yesterday saying that today, Wednesday, October 7th, 10 a.m., you can go and vote online from anywhere, anytime, right up until October 26th, which is the kind of voting day. So if you actually go to the city of Timmins website, you'll be able to go there. But there is some important information because the voter information letters are in the mail. And if you don't have yours yet, then you can actually go to Service Timmins with some ID and get it printed there. You're going to need some of that detail in order to vote online. There's actually a video that they posted as well. You can go and watch it. It's a link to a YouTube video on how to vote online and all the information there. It's pretty cool, actually. It's pretty detailed, pretty impressive. So that is all on the City of Timmins Facebook page, and you can go right to their website for more details as well.
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3: 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The road to recovery should not include Highway 101. That's why the WSIB now has 14 healthcare partners right here in Timmins to help people hurt at work. 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
0: A little cloudy today. Maybe a bit of rain as well. Up to 12, though, before dropping to 5 overnight tonight with a small chance of rain. Tomorrow, 9 and a little bit of rain. But then we get into a

0: weekend with a little bit of sun and clouds, small chance of rain right through, and even up to as warm as 21 for Sunday.
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is right. It's always the same, it's just a shame, that's all. I could say day and you say night. 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

0: Heaven's Betsy. It's Jackson Dean on Country 93.1. Hey, so this morning on the Start with Dean trip, there's a Facebook post put up trying to figure out what is the best horror slash Halloween movie of all time. What's the Timmins favorite? And there's a few different battles going on, and you can go in and say which one from each bracket you want to see. For example, Halloween versus Scream. Oh, that's a tough one. I'm going with Scream for that for sure. And then you got ones that are not too scary. Hocus Pocus versus Beetlejuice. The Shining versus It. Oh, man. Nightmare on Elm Street versus Friday the 13th. These are tough ones right out of the gate. But we'd love to see what comes down to the number one movie. Texas Chainsaw Massacre, Child's Play, Exorcist, Paranormal Activity. Oh, boy. Oh, boy. So head over to the Country 93.1 Facebook page, and in the comments section, leave which ones you think should move on to the next round. And we'll go from there as we get closer to Halloween and finding out what the number one Halloween movie is for Timmins.
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0: 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And, you know, it's almost that time. 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
0: A little cloudy today. Maybe a bit of rain as well. Up to 12, though, before dropping to 5 overnight tonight with a small chance of rain. Tomorrow, 9 and a little bit of rain. But then we get into a long weekend with a little bit of sun and clouds, small chance of rain right through, and even up to as warm as 21 for Sunday.
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0: Jade Eagleson, Midland Country 93.1. I am Carly Kincaid, making our way through the workday. Thank you for being here. We are looking ahead to that long weekend, the Thanksgiving long weekend, with all the food, which I am hoping to not cook any of, like absolutely nothing. I will enjoy it, but it's going to be better if I don't cook any of it. But clouds and showers well into next week. So if you are making any long weekend plans, keep that in mind. Brooks and Dunn, up next.
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9: The forecast for rain continues well into next week. Tonight's low 5 degrees, tomorrow's high 9, down to 2 overnight Thursday, and only up to 8 on Friday.
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Lies rolling wheels and shifting gears round that Jersey turnpike. 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Said, sir, you broke the limit in this rusty old truck. I don't know about that accent, son. Describe.

0: Josh Ross, Hate How You Look. Country 93.1. So what is your go-to when you need something quick to eat? You want something warm, or maybe you're taking something with you. You're not quite sure what you need or if you'll eat it at all. I'm notorious for throwing food into my backpack because you never know. So I put things like granola bars and those fruit snacks, or maybe a boost, you know, those meal replacement drinks. I often have one of those in my backpack. And I'll also throw ramen noodles, like a cup of noodles, into my bag because you never know. And all you need to do is put hot water on it. It's delicious. Probably not the best thing for me. I do eat a lot of them, but they're just so good. Well, this is going to give that a run for its money. Kraft Mac and Cheese has announced that it's expanding into a new food category, which it hasn't done in nearly 20 years. So they are introducing Kraft Mac and Cheese Cheesy Ramen. It will come in three flavors: spicy, chicken, and pork, and I will need to try all three.
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7: The forecast for rain continues well into next week. Tonight's low 5 degrees, tomorrow's high 9, down to 2 overnight Thursday, and only up to 8 on Friday.
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0: Brett Young, in case you didn't know, Country 93.1. I am Carly Kincaid, and I keep checking my Facebook because my neighborhood has a Facebook page, and it's a lot of gossip, let's be real. But at the same time, sometimes there's valid stuff. So there was some sort of action outside of my place or kind of near my place overnight, and I could hear it. It was about 5:15 in the morning, and I didn't know what it was all about, but I know that somebody knows something, and they will inevitably put it on our group Facebook page. 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
3: The forecast for rain continues well into next week. Tonight's low 5 degrees, tomorrow's high 9, down to 2 overnight Thursday, and only up to 8 on Friday.
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0: 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Now, I don't know if this just happens to me or if it happens to you too, but I get a ton of requests to do Google reviews. Like, we moved last year, the realtor wanted a review, the moving company wanted a review, and everybody wants me to come up with words and write them out and then put them online. It takes time, and so I never end up doing it. But now they say that if you leave an online review, you might be making yourself a bigger target for scammers, because for some sites, it may reveal hidden social connections, and then scammers use those connections to make their phishing scams more realistic. So maybe it's a good thing I haven't done them.
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0: Poor Pitiful Me. It's Terry Clark. Country 93.1, did you go? Check out Spooky Paddle October last night. It was the fall kickoff. Lots of fun, and it's going to be happening every Tuesday throughout the month of October. So next week, there's the costume paddle. So get creative, dress up. You can float, and you'll just have a really great time. There's prizes for the best costume, the funniest costume, and the best decorated kayak. So, I mean, put some work in, put some energy in and some effort, and you might come out a winner. If you want more details, you can just go to mytimmonsnow.com.
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10: The forecast for rain continues well into next week. Tonight's low 5 degrees, tomorrow's high 9, down to 2 overnight Thursday, and only up to 8 on Friday.
1: 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Officially, though, we're CHMT-FM. 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
1: I'm Bob McIntyre. You're not the only one waiting. There's been a delay in voter information letters for the October 26th municipal election. They were supposed to have been delivered by today, so the city has set up an electronic portal where you can get yours. That's where you can get your letter and the pin you'll need if you want to vote online. We have a link on MyTimmonsNow.com. Your paper copy will still be delivered, and City Hall is reminding you that you can only vote once. The speed limit on Airport Road between Lafleur Drive and LaForest Road won't be reduced for now, but it's still an issue for City Council. Growth and Infrastructure Director Scott Tam reported last night on a request to look into reducing the speed limit on the 2.5-kilometer stretch from its current 70 kilometers an hour to 50. That would increase driving time from just over 2 minutes to almost 3 minutes. He recommended that the accompanying bylaw not be passed. Ultimately, council deferred it to allow time to consult with the 21 property owners who have driveways onto Airport Road along that route. Almost 2,700 vehicles a day travel through that area. Two big changes are coming to federal legislation concerning medical assistance in dying. Justice Minister Sean Fraser says MAID, for anyone whose only disease is a mental illness, will be permanently excluded. In addition, advance requests will be allowed from people diagnosed with an illness who risk losing the capacity to consent as the disease progresses. Quebec already allows advance requests for patients with Alzheimer's and other incurable conditions. U.S. and Canadian authorities say a 30-year-old from Washington State has been arrested for helping coordinate February's mass shooting in Tumbler Ridge, B.C. Six children and two women were killed on February 10th before the shooter took their own life. James Cody Bryant was arrested yesterday on a charge of conspiracy to murder persons in a foreign country. U.S. Attorney Neil Floyd says authorities learned of Bryant's involvement after the attack.
2: We learned that a person here in Western Washington had been in repeated contact with the shooter, offering advice, sending money, and even agreeing to live stream the horrific event.
1: The FBI says the pair met online and communicated extensively over several months. In Country 93.1 Sports, the Timmins Rock are trying to bring 2 points home from the NOJHL Showcase in Sudbury. They're playing first place Sioux Thunderbirds right now after losing 8-5 to the St. Andrews Saints yesterday. For these stories and more, go to MyTimmonsNow.com.
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1: The forecast for rain continues well into next week. Tonight's low 5 degrees, tomorrow's high 9, down to 2 overnight Thursday, and only up to 8 on Friday.
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0: 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I'm Carly Kincaid, getting ready to wrap up our workday. Well, it hasn't been that long since MapQuest came back into our lives. They stepped up and said that they were not going to change the name of Lake Ontario. And everybody went, yay, MapQuest. Well, now, out of the blue, LimeWire has posted on social media. They said, the music industry tried to sue us for $72 trillion back in the day. Like, LOL, does that number even exist? And then MapQuest replied, we remember that. That is a blast from the past.
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15: Absolutely. 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They can drive home. We have two mines in Timmins, one at either end of the city.

0: come from the middle of the city. 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

0: We give you guaranteed Garth around 10:04 every Friday night as part of 90s at 9. It's the second song in the 10 o'clock hour, okay? I'm Carly Kincaid. Now, what time do you typically have breakfast in the morning? Because I'm going to be honest with you, I often skip breakfast and it just kind of melds into lunch. Well, researchers have looked at the breakfast habits of 31,000 adults. So they looked at a lot of people and they found that the healthiest time to eat your first meal was between 7 and 8 a.m. And people who waited until afternoon to eat breakfast, kind of like me, had a 29% higher risk of death. What?
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10: The forecast for rain continues well into next week. Tonight's low 5 degrees, tomorrow's high 9, down to 2 overnight Thursday, and only up to 8 on Friday.
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0: 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The shelves are extremely low. Thanksgiving is just coming up. But it doesn't matter if there's a holiday ahead of us. The Timmins Food Bank always doing great work, helping out so many people. So if you can make a food donation, think about the food that you and your family enjoy and the things that maybe you pack for your kids' lunches, stuff like that. That's great stuff to donate. And if you can make a monetary donation, the Timmins Food Bank will be able to stretch that dollar, and where you might have donated two boxes of cereal, they can take the cash and potentially buy four boxes of cereal. So see what you can do to help them out. They will definitely appreciate it.
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1: I'm Bob McIntyre. You're not the only one waiting. There's been a delay in voter information letters for the October 26th municipal election. They were supposed to have been delivered by today. So the city has set up an electronic portal where you can get yours. That's where you can get your letter and the pin you'll need if you want to vote online. We have a link on MyTimmonsNow.com. Your paper copy will still be delivered, and City Hall is reminding you that you can only vote once. The speed limit on Airport Road between Lafleur Drive and LaForest Road won't be reduced for now, but it's still an issue for City Council. Growth and Infrastructure Director Scott Tam reported last night on a request to look into reducing the speed limit on the 2.5-kilometer stretch from its current 70 kilometers an hour to 50. That would increase driving time from just over 2 minutes to almost 3 minutes. He recommended that the accompanying bylaw not be passed. Ultimately, council deferred it to allow time to consult with the 21 property owners who have driveways onto Airport Road along that route. Almost 2,700 vehicles a day travel through that area. Two big changes are coming to federal legislation concerning medical assistance in dying. Justice Minister Sean Fraser says MAID, for anyone whose only disease is a mental illness, will be permanently excluded. In addition, advance requests will be allowed from people diagnosed with an illness who risk losing the capacity to consent as the disease progresses. Quebec already allows advance requests for patients with Alzheimer's and other incurable conditions. U.S. and Canadian authorities say a 30-year-old from Washington State has been arrested for helping coordinate February's mass shooting in Tumbler Ridge, B.C. Six children and two women were killed on February 10th before the shooter took their own life. James Cody Bryant was arrested yesterday on a charge of conspiracy to murder persons in a foreign country. U.S. Attorney Neil Floyd says authorities learned of Bryant's involvement after the attack.
2: We learned that a person here in Western Washington had been in repeated contact with the shooter, offering advice, sending money, and even agreeing to live stream the horrific event.
1: The FBI says the pair met online and communicated extensively over several months. In Country 93.1 Sports, the Timmins Rock are trying to bring 2 points home from the NOJHL Showcase in Sudbury. They're playing first place Sioux Thunderbirds right now after losing 8-5 to the St. Andrews Saints yesterday. For these stories and more, go to MyTimmonsNow.com.
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1: The forecast for rain continues well into next week. Tonight's low 5 degrees, tomorrow's high 9, down to 2 overnight Thursday, and only up to 8 on Friday.
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0: Jace Rice, drinking beer, talking God. Amen. Country 93.1. If you've wrapped up your workday and you're on the way home right now, look around and think about how lucky we are to live where we live. The beautiful scenery, the awesome people. And there are a lot of really great businesses that help to drive the economy across the region. So we want to feature some of those twice daily, 8:20 in the morning, 4:20 in the afternoon. We are doing Driving the North. You can also learn more about these businesses at mytimmonsnow.com. But right now we are featuring Lakeshore Gold. It's a subsidiary of Pan American Silver. It's one of Timmins' largest and most important mining operations. It's got assets that include the Bell Creek Mine, Timmins West Mine, the Bell Creek Mill, which together produces significant amounts of gold while providing hundreds of skilled jobs in Northern Ontario. So it's such an important business. Well done.
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0: More. Who told you that? Country 93.1. Well, do you have dreams of going viral or do you want anything but? Because the fact that everybody's got a camera on their phone, so with them at all time, if somebody does something, there's a very good chance it's going to wind up on video. So there are a lot of people who say that they aren't relaxing and they aren't being themselves in public. They don't want to show strong emotion or opinion. They don't even want to dance just for fear that someone's going to record it and they're going to become someone's entertainment. Gen Zers are most likely to be worried about this, possibly because they are the most aware of how anything and everything can gain traction on TikTok. Well, Taylor Swift has achieved her 16th career number one on the Billboard Hot 100 with her latest single called Patient Zero, marking her fourth number one of this year alone. This milestone brings her closer to the Beatles' all-time record of 20 Hot 100 number one hits, a record that has stood for 56 years. And I would have to imagine that the Beatles are okay with her if she breaks this record, because Paul McCartney performed at her wedding. She's next.
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8: The forecast for rain continues well into next week. Tonight's low 5 degrees, tomorrow's high 9, down to 2 overnight Thursday, and only up to 8 on Friday.
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0: Robbie Wills, Country 93.1. Don't forget that this Saturday is the final Mount Joy Farmers Market of the season at Pavilion Park. Runs from 9 until noon. I'm Carly Kincaid. That's it. That's all for me. I'm out. Thank you for being here. We will do this all over again tomorrow. I look forward to that. And I'm going to leave you with Thomas Rhett and Jordan Davis up next.
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1: I'm Bob McIntyre. You're not the only one waiting. There's been a delay in voter information letters for the October 26th municipal election. They were supposed to have been delivered by today. So the city has set up an electronic portal where you can get yours. That's where you can get your letter and the pin you'll need if you want to vote online. We have a link on MyTimmonsNow.com. Your paper copy will still be delivered, and City Hall is reminding you that you can only vote once. The speed limit on Airport Road between Lafleur Drive and LaForest Road won't be reduced for now, but it's still an issue for City Council. Growth and Infrastructure Director Scott Tam reported last night on a request to look into reducing the speed limit on the 2.5-kilometer stretch from its current 70 kilometers an hour to 50. That would increase driving time from just over 2 minutes to almost 3 minutes. He recommended that the accompanying bylaw not be passed. Ultimately, council deferred it to allow time to consult with the 21 property owners who have driveways onto Airport Road along that route. Almost 2,700 vehicles a day travel through that area. Two big changes are coming to federal legislation concerning medical assistance in dying. Justice Minister Sean Fraser says MAID, for anyone whose only disease is a mental illness, will be permanently excluded. In addition, advance requests will be allowed from people diagnosed with an illness who risk losing the capacity to consent as the disease progresses. Quebec already allows advance requests for patients with Alzheimer's and other incurable conditions. U.S. and Canadian authorities say a 30-year-old from Washington State has been arrested for helping coordinate February's mass shooting in Tumbler Ridge, B.C. Six children and two women were killed on February 10th before the shooter took their own life. James Cody Bryant was arrested yesterday on a charge of conspiracy to murder persons in a foreign country. U.S. Attorney Neil Floyd says authorities learned of Bryant's involvement after the attack.
2: We learned that a person here in Western Washington had been in repeated contact with the shooter, offering advice, sending money, and even agreeing to live stream the horrific event.
1: The FBI says the pair met online and communicated extensively over several months. In Country 93.1 Sports, the Timmins Rock are trying to bring 2 points home from the NOJHL Showcase in Sudbury. They're playing first place Sioux Thunderbirds right now after losing 8-5 to the St. Andrews Saints yesterday. For these stories and more, go to MyTimmonsNow.com.
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1: The forecast for rain continues well into next week. Tonight's low 5 degrees, tomorrow's high 9, down to 2 overnight Thursday, and only up to 8 on Friday.
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1: Coming soon, it's Ontario's game show, Fund That Future. 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Only one way to find out. Tune in this fall.
2: Education is not a game. Why is the Ontario government treating it like

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7: The forecast for rain continues well into next week. Tonight's low 5 degrees, tomorrow's high 9, down to 2 overnight Thursday, and only up to 8 on Friday.
0: From the back roads to the highways.
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5: The forecast for rain continues well into next week. Tonight's low 5 degrees, tomorrow's high 9, down to 2 overnight Thursday, and only up to 8 on Friday.
4: Whether you're heading to Gillies Lake or just chilling on the back deck, we're with you.
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3: The forecast for rain continues well into next week. Tonight's low 5 degrees, tomorrow's high 9, down to 2 overnight Thursday, and only up to 8 on Friday.
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